There's a lover in the story, but the story's still the same. There's a lullaby for suffering and a paradox to blame. But it's written in the scriptures and it's not some idle claim. You want it darker.

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They were middle class and tame.

locations, whipping spaceships. 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Take me back when I get back home. Question, three dots got me looking at restaurants. Hence done, roses are red like my message was left on. 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Maybe your grass would have been greener without this shade you're chucking. Maybe

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We'll break our fast with friends. Once we're fed, we shall disappear rapidly. Many moons to the west of here and

If you don't like something, change it. If you don't like your job, quit. If you don't have enough time, stop watching TV.